0: in by now. Morgan Wallen climbing two spaces to number 9 here on Crook and Chase. Next up, our 90s at 9 hit for y'all. We are giving that spotlight to George Strait. Now, George recorded a great song back in 1998, perfect for our dance party this weekend. It's called I Just Want to Dance With You.
1: Yeah, but the question is, can George dance? You may be surprised. Now, we saw a little sampling of George Strait two-stepping in his movie Pure Country, but apparently he's been holding out on us.
0: It's amazing, George, how you can just command the stage. You just go up there and be yourself. That's the way we perceive it anyway.
2: Well, thank you. That's a compliment, a huge compliment to me. I appreciate it because, yeah, I mean, I'm not a big, I don't dance around on stage. Not that I can't dance. No.
0: Okay.
2: Well, I got some moves, but.
0: Oh, really?
1: Okay, now, George, if you're bragging about it, we're going to have to see it somewhere on YouTube, Instagram. Can you post something for us?
2: Yeah, maybe someday.

0: Chevy Silverado was number one last week for Bailey Zimmerman. This week, settling back to number eight.
1: Coming up, Thomas Rhett joins us and explains why he won't be busting a move at our Crook and Chase Labor Day weekend dance party.
2: 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I don't pelvic thrust anymore.
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10: Fair skies again this evening. Temperatures dropping back between 50 and 55 overnight. A lot of sunshine for Labor Day. Temperatures in the afternoon between 75 and 80. Same air mass in place. Same amount of sunshine for Tuesday with a gradual increase in clouds ahead of our next system and the chance of a couple of showers later on Wednesday. From Stormwatch 9 Weather Center, I'm meteorologist Kevin Skorupa.
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12: And now, back to the country. The Crook and Chase Countdown. Number seven.

0: another Space 2 number 7, kid myself, that is John Morgan. The guy is touring through the fall with Brantley Gilbert on the Real American Tour.
1: All right, next up, Ella Langley, who continues to branch out beyond touring, from modeling for American Eagle to now swigging a bum energy drink in her own signature flavor, which is called Peaches and Honey.
0: Is she following in the footsteps of Morgan Wallen? Because, you know, he's brand ambassador for Real Sweet Tea.
1: Yeah.
0: So lots of synergy between Morgan and Ella in business and in music. This is their recent top hit today at number 6, I Can't Love You Anymore.

0: It's Kenny Chesney, ranked at number 5 with Carry On here on the Crook and Chase Countdown. That's a one-space climb for him, by the way. And rather than carrying on, Thomas Rhett is choosing to ease up a bit with his dance moves, at least.
1: Every sound check, I try to practice on the stage that we're going to play on the night, because most every stage is different, whether it's concrete or whether it's plywood or whether it's plexiglass, because it all requires different things. You can't dance on concrete as well as you can dance on plexiglass. And so for me, I mean, every show is a rehearsal. Every show is practice for me. I realize that I'm not a great dancer, but I do love it. And I've given up the hip shaking. I don't pelvic thrust anymore. Those were the beginning days of TR learning how to dance. But no, I love it, and I've taken a few choreography lessons. But other than that, I just kind of feel it, I guess.

0: You know, it's all about getting attention on the dance floor, right? Thomas Rhett's 2014 hit, Get Me Some of That. And here in Nashville, we take a lot of credit for line dancing, folks. But you may be shocked to learn that the line dancing records, the official records in the Guinness Book of World Records, belong to Asia. We'll begin with China here, Lorianne, for the most participants at one venue. The most participants, one venue in Beijing, 18,431. And in Japan, almost 4,400 people formed the single longest group of dancers in one line. That was done in 2014.
1: Okay, we have to try to top that in Nashville, Charlie.
0: We do.
1: It's about time for a new challenge. So while we work on that, stay with us, gang, for a brand new song from Jason Aldean. It's already bound for the countdown.
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0: another Space 2 number 7 kid myself. That is John Morgan. The guy is touring through the fall with Brantley Gilbert on the Real American Tour.
1: All right, next up, Ella Langley, who continues to branch out beyond touring, from modeling for American Eagle to now swigging a bum energy drink in her own signature flavor, which is called Peaches and Honey.
0: Is she following in the footsteps of Morgan Wallen? Because, you know, he's brand ambassador for Real Sweet Tea.
1: Yeah.
0: So lots of synergy between Morgan and Ella in business and in music. This is their recent top hit today at number 6, I Can't Love You Anymore.

0: That's Kenny Chesney, ranked at number 5 with Carry On here on the Crook and Chase Countdown. That's a one-space climb for him, by the way. And rather than carrying on, Thomas Rhett is choosing to ease up a bit with his dance moves, at least.
1: Every sound check, I try to practice on the stage that we're going to play on the night, because most every stage is different, whether it's concrete or whether it's plywood or whether it's plexiglass, because it all requires different things. You can't dance on concrete as well as you can dance on plexiglass. And so for me, I mean, every show is a rehearsal. Every show is practice for me. I realize that I'm not a great dancer, but I do love it. And I've given up the hip shaking. I don't pelvic thrust anymore. Those were the beginning days of TR learning how to dance. But no, I love it. And I've taken a few choreography lessons. But other than that, I just kind of feel it, I guess.

0: You know, it's all about getting attention on the dance floor, right? Thomas Rhett's 2014 hit, Get Me Some of That. And here in Nashville, we take a lot of credit for line dancing, folks. But you may be shocked to learn that the line dancing records, the official records in the Guinness Book of World Records, belong to Asia. We'll begin with China here, Lorianne, for the most participants at one venue. The most participants, one venue in Beijing, 18,431. And in Japan, almost 4,400 people formed the single longest group of dancers in one line. That was done in 2014.
1: Okay, we have to try to top that in Nashville, Charlie.
0: We do.
1: It's about time for a new challenge. So while we work on that, stay with us, gang, for a brand new song from Jason Aldean. It's already bound for the countdown.
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9: Fair skies again this evening. Temperatures dropping back between 50 and 55 overnight. A lot of sunshine for Labor Day. Temperatures in the afternoon between 75 and 80. Same air mass in place. Same amount of sunshine for Tuesday with a gradual increase in clouds ahead of our next system and the chance of a couple of showers later on Wednesday. From a Stormwatch 9 Weather Center, I'm meteorologist Kevin Skorupa.
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1: Up three spaces to number four. This is Taylor Swift. I knew it. I knew you.

0: Here's a hit that's bound for the countdown. It's new. It's now, right here on Crook and Chase.
1: Jason Aldean is here to point out that there's nothing stronger than a memory, and they are hard to forget. But he's going to give it a shot, or maybe several shots. He's not going to run out of whiskey anytime soon.

0: That is Jason Aldean, bound for the countdown. No surprise there. The song is Anytime Soon. Jason says the sound of that song was inspired by one of his heroes in music, the legendary Ronnie Millsap. And he adds that that song is one of his favorite recordings.
1: Well, I have some news here, Charlie. Mm-hmm. Stella Lefty is headed for a legendary stage. She will headline her first shows at the Ryman February 17th and 18th of 2027. And this will no doubt be the centerpiece of her performances. At number three, this is Boston. On a

0: remember that, Charlie. I like it when you're nice to me, which isn't often.
1: Don't get used to it, okay?
0: I know. Okay. I'm kidding. Number three for another week, of course, Stella Lefty with Boston.
1: All right, friends, two more songs to go. Who's going to take over at number one? Make your guesses now. We'll find out after the break.
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0: Well, hello and welcome in to another edition of Pure American Country. I'm Zach Bennett, continuing the work the great Bill Cody put into this show. And I'm coming to you, as always, from the historic Acuff House Studio, the home of WSM Radio on the Grand Ole Opry Plaza in Nashville, Tennessee, the epicenter of country music. This week, it's our Labor Day special. You know, country music has always been the music of the working man and the working woman. People who get up, punch in, do the job, and come home tired. And this week, those are the people our featured artists are singing about. We'll start with a guy who made the working man one of the central characters in his music. Wouldn't be a Labor Day show if we didn't play Merle Haggard with Working Man Blues, would it?
1: It's a big job just getting by with 9 kids and a wife. But I've been working man dang near all my life, and I'll keep on working

0: This song's for the working man.
1: Merle Haggard, Working Man Blues on Pure American Country. There's a Labor Day song if there ever was one. Well, in that song, Merle's guy, of course, works with his hands. Dolly took us into the office. And after we lost Dolly a couple of weeks back, hearing her voice this week, of course, carries a little more weight. We've heard a lot of Dolly songs and a lot of Dolly tributes since her passing. But you can't do a Labor Day show without 9 to 5, right? And she clicked her acrylic fingernails together like a typewriter while she was making the movie. And that's where she got the idea for this song. The movie actually came before the song did. One of country music's great working woman anthems. Here's Dolly.

0: Brooks and Dunn and Hard Working Man after you heard from Dolly Parton and Merle Haggard. Brooks and Dunn once described the sound they were originally chasing as, quote, Merle Haggard meets the Rolling Stones. So there's a pretty direct musical line from the first record that we play today to the most recent. Three generations of country music there, from Merle to Dolly to Brooks and Dunn, all putting working people right in the middle of the song. Coming up next, music from Shane Proffitt and Cody Johnson. They're going to each punch the clock. I'm Zach Bennett, and you're listening to the Labor Day Special on Pure American Country. Be right back.
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9: A lot of sunshine as we wrap up the holiday weekend. Temperatures this afternoon between 75 and 80. Remaining comfortable today, which means lows will still drop back into the 50s overnight tonight. Partial sunshine going into Tuesday as well. Same air mass, so 70s again through the afternoon. And we'll start to add clouds Wednesday ahead of the next system where there could be a few showers. From Stormwatch 9 Weather Center, I'm meteorologist Kevin Skorupa.
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12: Hey y'all, it's Shane Proffitt, and this is my brand new single, Long Live Country.

That's brand new from Shane Proffitt. Long live country here on Pure American Country, the Labor Day edition. The guy in that song puts in 40 plus hours, takes the overtime, and just keeps on going, doesn't he? And Shane, he has a little studio DNA in common with our next artist. Trent Willman produced both of these records, and several of the same Nashville players helped build the sound around both of them. Cody Johnson, here's Work Boots on Pure American Country.

0: Shania, Honey, I'm Home, after you heard from Cody Johnson and Shane Proffitt on Pure American Country. Pretty good role reversal built into that record, of course. You know, for a long time, the traditional picture was the man coming home exhausted from work while the woman took care of everything waiting for him there. Shania, though, she turned the whole thing around. She fought the traffic. She dealt with the stupid boss. She put in the hard day. And when she walks through that door, dang it, she expects her man to take care of her for a change. It's funny, but, I mean, there's really something underneath the joke, right? Her work counts, her exhaustion counts, and taking care of the house isn't automatically the woman's job. That's a working woman song every bit as much as anything Dolly's ever given us earlier. Coming up next, Charlie Pride sings about what happens when an entire way of making a living starts to disappear. I'm Zach Bennett, and this is the Labor Day edition of Pure American Country.
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Charlie Pride, Down on the Farm, here on Pure American Country, requested by Malika in Smyrna, Tennessee. She's listening on our flagship station, 650 AM WSM out of Nashville. She asked me to play literally anything from Charlie Pride, and on Labor Day, that song is hard to beat because Down on the Farm isn't really a nostalgia song about farm life. It's about watching a livelihood disappear, you know, land that supported generations of one family becoming something else.

0: Waylon Jennings and Working Cheap here on Pure American Country. The guy in that song discovers that there are considerably easier ways to make money than trying to make music. And apparently nobody told us in radio either. And thanks again to Malika for the Charlie Pride request before that. Hey, before the hour's wrapped up, we'll have music from Loretta Lynn and Sawyer Brown. They'll get into what happens when the work becomes tangled up with who you are. I'm Zach Bennett. This is the Labor Day Special on Pure American Country.
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5: A lot of sunshine as we wrap up the holiday weekend. Temperatures this afternoon between 75 and 80, remaining comfortable today, which means lows will still drop back into the 50s overnight tonight. Partial sunshine going into Tuesday as well. Same air mass, so 70s again through the afternoon. And we'll start to add clouds Wednesday ahead of the next system where there could be a few showers. From Stormwatch 9 Weather Center, I'm meteorologist Kevin Skorupa.
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9: 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You know, not every job comes with a normal job description. Leroy Van Dyke was actually working as an auctioneer, and his experience helped inspire the song he first dreamed up while he was serving in Korea. 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
10: 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I have a $600 down here.

0: fix for kids from 1 to 4. 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
1: 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The other barely has a quitting time. 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
1: One more set of music before we finish out this hour of Pure American Country. I'm Zach Bennett. You know, a job pays the bills, but after enough years, it can also become part of how somebody actually sees themselves. That means losing the work can take more than the paycheck with it. Here's Loretta Lynn, Working Girl, on Pure American Country.

Loretta Lynn and Working Girl. Randy Scruggs co-wrote that song with Matresa Berg and produced Loretta's Still Country album. And Randy also produced our next song, which was written by Mac McAnally. This time, though, the man at work used to be a farmer, but he's lost the farm, and now he's clearing tables while learning how to build a life around something entirely different. Sawyer Brown and Cafe on the Corner on Pure American Country.

0: That's the High Women and Redesigning Women. Looking at those three songs, you got a working girl, a farmer who's starting over, and women trying to keep careers, families, expectations, and about 17 other things moving at the same time. That wraps up hour one of our Labor Day special, but hour two is right around the corner. And coming up, we turn from the work itself to the reason people keep showing up to do it. Music from Reba McEntire starts us off when hour two of Pure American Country kicks off next.
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Welcome back. It's hour two of Pure American Country. I'm Zach Bennett coming to you from Nashville, Tennessee, the historic WSM studio inside the Acuff House on the Grand Ole Opry Plaza. This is our Labor Day special, and in hour one, we spent a lot of the time talking about the work itself. But now in hour two, I want to get into the reason most people keep showing up in the first place, because at some point, the paycheck usually stops being only about you. There's rent to pay, there's food to buy, there are kids who somehow need another pair of shoes 6 weeks after you bought the last pair. There's a house to keep running, and there are people you love that are counting on you. Our first woman, she's got all that going on at the same time. Reba, I'm a Survivor, kicks off hour two of Pure American Country.

Reba, I'm a Survivor on Pure American Country. A single mom working two jobs, raising her kids, and refusing to let any of those circumstances become the complete definition of who she is. And that's really one of the things that providing for somebody can do. You know, work changes from what I do into what I need to get done because somebody is depending on me. Trey Pendley is an up-and-coming artist in Nashville. He's got a new record built around exactly that change in perspective. His brand new album, Signs of Life, just came out a few days ago. This is the lead single off of it. The song is called Family Man. Remember this name, Trey Pendley, Pure American Country.

0: hero.
1: Lone Star, Mr. Mom, after you heard from Trey Pendley and Reba McEntire. And that completes the picture pretty nicely, doesn't it? The guy loses the paying job and suddenly discovers that the parent that stays home has not exactly been sitting around eating bonbons all day. He had meals, laundry, kids, errands, cleaning. It's absolute chaos. There are jobs that generate a paycheck, and then there are jobs that keep a family functioning, and a whole lot of households really do need both. Coming up next, Patti Loveless and Amy Lou Harris take us into work that asks considerably more from the people doing it. I'm Zach Bennett, and this is the Labor Day Special on Pure American Country.
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8: A lot of sunshine as we wrap up the holiday weekend. Temperatures this afternoon between 75 and 80, remaining comfortable today, which means lows will still drop back into the 50s overnight tonight. Partial sunshine going into Tuesday as well. Same air mass, so 70s again through the afternoon. And we'll start to add clouds Wednesday ahead of the next system where there could be a few showers. From Stormwatch 9 Weather Center, I'm meteorologist Kevin Skorupa.
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Patti Loveless. That's You'll Never Leave Harlan Alive on Pure American Country. You don't hear that one played on the radio too much because it's just simply too long. It's over 6 minutes in length, and radio doesn't give songs like that a lot of airplay, but we do on this show because we recognize a masterpiece when we hear one. Daryl Scott wrote it after going into Harlan County, Kentucky, researching his own family history. But when Patti recorded it, the story landed somewhere painfully personal. You know, Patti's got that Kentucky blood in her. Her father had been a coal miner, and she was really having trouble getting through the song when she was recording it. Her husband is Emory Gordy Jr. He was also producing the record, and he knew exactly what she was carrying into that vocal. So he put a photograph of Patti's father in front of her and told her to sing the song to him. And that's the performance you just heard. And Emory gives us another connection to the next record as well, because in addition to being Patti's husband and producer, he's one hell of a bass player. And years earlier, he played bass on Emmylou Harris's version of this James Taylor song. James originally wrote it for the musical Working, based on Studs Terkel's interviews with ordinary people talking about what they did all day and what doing that work did to them. From the coal mine to the mill, here's Emmylou Harris. Millworker on Pure American Country.

0: Hall of Famer Emmylou Harris, and before that, another Hall of Famer, Patti Loveless. And neither of those songs really romanticizes hard work. And I really think the distinction matters. There can be enormous pride in doing a difficult job well, and there can be dignity in providing for your family. And the conditions you're working under can still be brutal, unfair, dangerous, or exhausting. Those things can all be true at the same time. And country music has always been pretty good at understanding people whose lives are more complicated than a slogan on a bumper sticker. Coming up next, we get into the one thing that a paycheck can never give back once you've spent it. Your time. This is Pure American Country.
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Casey Musgraves there, blowing smoke on Pure American Country. Bunch of waitresses standing outside on a break, talking about all the things they're going to do someday. Somebody's moving to Vegas. Somebody's getting out. Everybody has a better life plan somewhere beyond that restaurant. And then the break ends and they have to go back to work. I think that's one of the harder things about work to measure. A job doesn't just cost you energy. It costs you hours. And that's a finite supply we have of those. Jamie Johnson learned that before Nashville had worked out for him. He took a construction job that kept him away from his young daughter for about 2 months. And that experience gave him the idea for a song about a little boy who asks why his dad has to keep going away for work. Mom tells him that they pay daddy for his time. So the kid takes that literally. He gathers up his own money and decides that he wants to buy some of his dad's time himself. Pretty devastating idea once you get past the cutesy part of it. It's called The Dollar. Here's Jamie Johnson on Pure American Country.

0: Jamie Johnson, The Dollar, on Pure American Country after Casey Musgraves, Blowing Smoke. We throw around the phrase, time is money, like it's some kind of clever piece of business advice, but flip it around. If your time has a price, then every hour you sell to somebody is an hour you aren't spending somewhere else. And that doesn't mean that the work isn't worth doing. I mean, most of us don't have the luxury of pretending that the paycheck doesn't matter. It really just means that the paycheck is never the whole equation. Before the Labor Day special is done, two songs from Don Schlitz help us recognize work that too often goes unseen and the people doing it. I'm Zach Bennett. This is Pure American Country.
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9: WCNL Country Weather, now. A lot of sunshine as we wrap up the holiday weekend. Temperatures this afternoon between 75 and 80, remaining comfortable today, which means lows will still drop back into the 50s overnight tonight. Partial sunshine going into Tuesday as well. Same air mass, so 70s again through the afternoon. And we'll start to add clouds Wednesday ahead of the next system where there could be a few showers. From Stormwatch 9 Weather Center, I'm meteorologist Kevin Skorupa.
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12: Zach Bennett with you on Pure American Country. All right, enough heavy thinking for a minute. Let's lighten it up a little bit. Sometimes the relationship between an employee and the employer reaches a point where constructive dialogue is no longer likely to solve the problem. Johnny Paycheck, though, has another suggestion. What is it, Johnny?
13: Take this.

0: George Jones. Finally Friday after Johnny Paycheck, Take This Job and Shove It. And those two go way back. Before Paycheck ever became a star on his own, he spent several years working with George on the road, playing bass, singing harmony on records, including The Race Is On and Love Bug. But in this two-song set, one guy quits and the other guy just survives until Friday's over. Either way, the shift is done. Our Labor Day special wraps up next. Music from Mary Chapin Carpenter, Alabama, and a songwriter very close to the pure American country family. Stick around.
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Chapin Carpenter, He Thinks He'll Keep Her on Pure American Country. She wrote that one with Don Schlitz. And I love having that song here because it makes visible 15 years of work that had basically disappeared into the background. Her character has spent those years keeping a household and a family running. And then when she enters the paid workforce, somebody suddenly puts a dollar value on her labor. Don Schlitz also helped write our final song, this time with Dave Loggins and Lisa Silver. One song looks very closely at one woman whose work has been taken for granted. The other opens the lens about as wide as a country song can. And there's another reason Don belongs here. Don and Bill Cody were great friends, and we lost them just a few weeks apart this spring. So having two songs that Don helped write give us the final word on this Labor Day special feels pretty right to me. Alabama, here's 40-Hour Week for a Living.

0: Alabama and 40-hour week, and that's where I want to leave our Labor Day special. Country music has always been the music of the working man and the working woman because these songs have always understood something pretty simple. The job matters because the person doing it matters. Maybe your name is on the building, and maybe nobody notices your work until you stop doing it. Maybe you get Labor Day off. Or maybe you're hearing me right now because you're one of the people working while everybody else has the day off. Whatever your work looks like, I hope somebody appreciates what you bring to it. I really do. That wraps up this edition of Pure American Country. I'm Zach Bennett, proud to continue the show that Bill Cody built. Pure American Country is written and produced and engineered by me. Martin Davis is our executive producer. Have a safe and happy Labor Day. And until next time, take care of yourself and always, always keep a great country song close by.
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8: Initiate countdown. The Crook and Chase countdown begins now. Number 30.
9: You know, we've never heard a breakup song quite like this one. Cody Johnson sings about a guy who doesn't want the ring back. He just wants his horse back. New at number 30.
10: He's a ranch hand in a pinch, man. Hotter than the red on the cattle brand. Cause she's a gold digger with a quick trigger. 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Now he's a double wide on the county line.

horseback. Now he's a buckskin, 15 hands, five-time team road champion.

0: horse, man.
1: So what's a cowboy without his sidekick, right? Cody Johnson trying to help his buddy get his horse back. New at number 30 here on Crook and Chase. Hello and happy Labor Day weekend, everybody. I'm Charlie Chase.
2: I'm Lorianne Crook, and we hope you're ready to let loose a little bit because we are throwing a big old dance party and celebrating country music's line dancing phenomenon that's been going strong since the 1980s.
1: All right, here's the deal. John Party is ready to test the dance floor. Jordan Davis may need a little help, or maybe a lot of help. And George Strait will surprise you on the dance floor.
2: Oh, the all-time best dance songs in country music are right here as we get this party started with Jason Aldean. Now, he launched his career with a rockin' number one hit co-written by Big and Rich, and it comes along with a really fun line dance. This is Hit Town.

0: holding it down, sliding back a space to number 29. That is Chase Matthew, who, by the way, has a chilling way of winding down after his high-energy shows. And as a matter of fact, he's not the only one who does this. A lot of stars do it. He takes a cold plunge. He gets all iced down.
1: Oh, I know. Brain freeze and freezing everything else. And just picture that. Well, Cole Wetzel and Ella Langley are not cooling it down at all because they have a hot new collab debuting on the countdown. It's at number 28. This is Jaded.

0: number 28 with Jaded Co. Wetzel featuring Ella Langley. And you know, Ella posted one of the many overwhelming tributes pouring in for Dolly Parton, saying that Dolly gave her and so many other artists the courage to be brave and stand up for themselves, just as Dolly did her whole life. And we can tell you very happily that Dolly's life work is not over. This lady laid out plans for decades to come, and her team is seeing it all through. For instance, Dolly's Songteller Hotel and Life of Many Colors Museum in downtown Nashville will officially open later this month.
1: And Dolly's life story hits Broadway just as planned, with a big opening on January 19th of next year, which would have been her birthday. Plus, Dolly's own signature coffee brand is coming your way, so you can start your day just as she did, with a cup of ambition.
0: Oh, and next year, Dolly Fest has been announced. It will take place simultaneously in Nashville and London, and we'll give you more info as the details roll out.
1: Her dreams and energy live on. Now, a bit of musical history here, and since we're spotlighting line dancing on the show. Back in 1992, Dolly Parton took this next artist on tour with her. They became fast friends. She even became his daughter Miley's godmother. You know who we're talking about, Billy Ray Cyrus. With a song credited with starting the 90s line dancing craze and taking it to a whole new level. This was his first hit and first number one. This is Achy Breaky Heart.

0: right there. Achy Breaky Heart Goes Down. It's one of the all-time greatest line dance songs. And I know Tyler Hubbard thinks so, too. Tyler was 5 years old when Billy Ray's song turned him on to country music and to dancing. So coming up, Tyler Hubbard brings his own moves to the stage.
1: Just brings an extra dynamic.
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1: A lot of sunshine as we wrap up the holiday weekend. Temperatures this afternoon between 75 and 80, remaining comfortable today, which means lows will still drop back into the 50s overnight tonight. Partial sunshine going into Tuesday as well. Same air mass, so 70s again through the afternoon. And we'll start to add clouds Wednesday ahead of the next system where there could be a few showers. From Stormwatch 9 Weather Center, I'm meteorologist Kevin Skorupa.
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3: This is the Crooked Chase Countdown. Lorianne and Charlie here.
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1: He keeps finding just the right songs. 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

0: 26 for the week, Russell Dickerson and Worth Your Wild, a very appropriate wild song for his high-octane stage show and his brand known as WrestleMania, Lorianne.
1: All right, so talking about wildness, Tyler Hubbard latched on to dancing as a kid watching Billy Ray Cyrus. Well, since then, Tyler and his wife Haley have taken some hip-hop classes, and it's all part of a bigger picture.
2: One of my goals one day is to have dancers on tour, and it just brings an extra dynamic and cool element to the visual element to the stage.
0: That's what you're doing that I enjoy a lot. When you go to a concert, you want to see a show. Mm-hmm. You know, you don't want to, you want more than just, you know, picking and singing, I recognize that song. You want some showmanship,
2: right?
0: You know, and that's what I enjoyed about
2: that's
0: your
2: cool.
0: show when I saw it here.
2: And that's just a little taste. I mean, I can see it where it's way bigger and stuff than that, but it's also a building process. And, you know, I don't want to overwhelm people at first, and I want people to recognize the face and the songs and all that. But yeah, I love dancers, and I love going to shows that, like you said, feels like a show, and there's multiple layers of entertainment. And, you know, a lot of my music had that in mind when we were creating it, and it's not every song, but I think a good portion of my set down the road will, you know, there'll be dancers and different things incorporated production-wise.
1: And hey, listen, I'm not trying to dance shame anybody, but I'm sitting here thinking, as you're talking, I don't know, is there any other male artist in country music? A lot of the females dance around and have choreography to their songs. Now, I know Luke Bryan, we all love him, but let's face it, he just grinds.
2: Yeah, he's got it going.
1: Trace Adkins has done a little hip sway.
2: Hip sway.
1: But nothing on the level that you're doing it, I don't think.
2: Well, I'd love to bring that into our world, you know, and I'm sure it's probably not the first time and probably won't be the last, but I definitely, you know, we took dancers out when we did the stadium tour with Nelly and Backstreet Boys, and it just felt appropriate. So we experimented with it, and it was sort of a dream then. So, I'm going to keep doing that and hopefully build something cool like that and take them on tour.
1: You're thinking, first of all, so you have to remember the set list, then you have to remember all the lyrics, and now you have to remember all the dance moves to every song. That's

0: know, the video for that song is a barroom dance-off between a biker gang and some frat boys. Really fun to watch. Dancing in the Country, Tyler Hubbard on Crook and Chase. All right, coming up, Mr. Pool Party Dustin Lynch observes one reason you might be glad that swim season is coming to an end.
1: It is an interesting soup by the end of the day.
2: Hi, everybody. Crook and Chase here. You know, we've interviewed country artists for decades. Along the way, Riley Green admitted to us what riles him up.
0: And hey, we discovered why Lauren Elena had to strong-arm her friend Kane Brown. And on the last cruise, Keith Urban led us all in a sing-along.
2: All that proves what we learned a long time ago. Some of the best moments in country music don't always happen on stage. They happen sitting around swapping stories about the road, the songs, and what inspired them.
0: It could be laughing about a story you've never heard before, or a behind-the-scenes memory that changes the way you hear a favorite song forever. Those are the moments fans remember.
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0: rethink some things. Luke Combs up two spaces to 25. You're on the Crook and Chase Countdown.
1: Okay, y'all, stop what you're doing and take this in. And this is Charlie's fault, by the way.
0: Thank you.
1: Charlie, you got Dustin Lynch to admit something that is both hilarious and gross. Everybody knows Dustin is king of the pool party, and Labor Day weekend is typically the last splash of the season. But you may rethink diving in when you hear what Dustin has seen.
0: I saw a post recently where you did a show in Orlando.
2: Yes.
0: And everybody's in the water. You're on
2: That's
0: stage,
2: right. Yeah.
0: And everybody's in the water in front of you.
2: It was at a water park.
0: I know, and I'd have the biggest fear of being in the audience for that, because you're standing next to somebody, and they say, excuse me, I got to go to the bathroom. And they don't move.
2: They don't move. Plenty of experience through the years. You got to understand, look, 12 years at Crash My Playa pool party.
0: Yeah.
2: And those people are in the pool at 5 a.m. and we don't hit the stage till 2 p.m. I mean, it is an interesting soup by the end of the day.
0: Is that what you call it?
2: Yeah.
1: Does it change color?
2: We did a before and after picture 2 years ago.
0: Are you serious?
2: Yeah.
0: Did
2: of the
0: really?
2: Water.
0: Oh, my God.
2: Before the festival starts and after. And,
0: well, please describe.
2: There's definitely a lot of sunscreen in the water when it's all said.
3: Okay, sunscreen, Charlie.
0: It's not steaming or anything.
2: Yeah, it's a little cloudier, for sure.

Easing back a couple of spots to 24, it's Dustin Lynch and Easy to Love. And that will bump Hudson Westbrook up another space. His song, Painted You Pretty, takes over at number 23 here on the Crook and Chase Countdown.

0: Alan Jackson, Where Were You When the World Stopped Turning? He wrote that just weeks after 9/11 as a way to sort out his personal feelings and also to help express how other people felt that day.
1: It's a time we'll never forget. This is the Crook and Chase Countdown. We'll be right back.
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2: This is the Crook and Chase Countdown Labor Day Weekend Dance Party. 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

0: Up at Space 222, Water at a Wedding. That is Graylin James. And now to John Party at 21 with Boots Off. Now, here's what happened. I was heading out to meet up with John Party. And, Charlie, you were tied up and you couldn't be there. Right. But you handed me a note, a question that you wanted me to ask John.
1: Yes.
0: Which is a little scary because I didn't look at it in advance. So this is me opening the note and reading Charlie's question to John Party. You have moves that we have never seen and are not known in human history. Where do your moves come from on the dance floor, and are they alcohol-fueled?
2: Yes and no. Maybe some caffeine. But the main thing that fuels dancing is music, and that's where it really comes from, is the tempo, the style of drumming, the style of beat, the style of the song, and then that's that really brings the dance move out. Then you add on some alcohol, and it gives you more dancing. So, yeah, but it all starts with the song.
0: Well, to follow up with Charlie's question, have you really watched yourself dance on video? And if so, do you agree with him that you have moves not known to man?
2: I'll take it.
0: I think it's a compliment, or he's jealous.
2: Yeah, no, I mean, it's anywhere from like Dwight Yoakam to Elvis to, it's a two-step in, the swing dancing. Spanish dancing is really fun too.
0: Oh, yeah. Mm-hmm.

0: John Party boots off at number 21 here on Crook and Chase. Oh, and by the way, Tim McGraw was ready to kick off his boots last weekend. By now, I'm sure many of you have seen the video where Tim took a fall on stage. But, hey, he never dropped the microphone. He kept on singing, got right back up. And I tell you what, if you can look good when you fall, he did. And I'm happy to report he's fine. He's okay.
1: He looks good laid out.
0: Yeah, he did.
1: Well, you know, his band is called the Dance Hall Doctors. So Tim and the guys know how to set any kind of dance mood that you would like, which is one of the reasons he's being inducted into the Country Music Hall of Fame next month. So for me, this is his best slow dance song ever, one of Tim McGraw's platinum hits, She's My Kind of Rain.

0: Tim McGraw here on Crook and Chase, and she's my kind of rain, all the way back to 2002 for that one right there. Hey, coming up, Lorianne gets a little sideways, that story, and we'll saddle up for more line dancing this Labor Day weekend right here on Crook and Chase.
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8: A lot of sunshine as we wrap up the holiday weekend. Temperatures this afternoon between 75 and 80. Remaining comfortable today, which means lows will still drop back into the 50s overnight tonight. Partial sunshine going into Tuesday as well. Same air mass, so 70s again through the afternoon. And we'll start to add clouds Wednesday ahead of the next system where there could be a few showers. From Stormwatch 9 Weather Center, I'm meteorologist Kevin Skorupa.
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2: Right, looking good, girl. 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Now get your hands up for Jelly Roll at number 20.

0: poll number 20 with hands up. 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
1: Okay.
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0: Right. 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What? Okay, you're a guy. What? What did he? I mean, he just kept on walking. I never saw him again. What did he mean by that?
1: Let me tell you the positive thing about that. He kept on walking.
0: I truly don't know if that was a compliment or a derogatory or whatever.
1: Yeah, but it's a compliment.
0: It was sideways. So it inspired my Lorianne jam of the week. Dierks Bentley was Sideways. Best dance song ever.

0: Several months on the chart and still strong. MacArthur, that is Hardy, Tim McGraw, Eric Church, and Morgan Wallen hanging in at number 19.
1: All right, so another mega collaboration hit us all in 2004 in the form of Big and Rich. Big Kenny and John Rich are nothing like we have never seen before or since. And this triple platinum hit just slaps you right in the face with their unique style of music. They released a wild and crazy dance remix, but this is the original. And it was nominated for a dang Grammy. Big and Rich, Save a Horse, Ride a Cowboy.

0: Big and Rich right there, and we are Crook and Chase hosting our line dance party this holiday weekend.
1: And let me point out here, Lorianne and I hosted some dance shows, and we witnessed firsthand the rise of line dancing on TNN, the Nashville Network, back in the 90s. And to this day, you can still get line dancing lessons at the area honky-tonks just about wherever you are, especially here in Nashville. John Party himself, or should I say his bad self, was in a line dance group at the Nashville Palace not very long ago. So I guess we've got a little fever going on here. Later in the show, we'll highlight Music City's impact on line dancing.
0: All right, but first, time for a quick break. When we come back, new music from our good time friend, Nico Moon. And Walker Hayes pulls out his fancy dance moves.
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0: Dan and Shay, number 18, with Say So. And that is exactly what Nico Moon did. And he has become a respected singer-songwriter with hits like Good Time and No Sad Songs. Nico has been really upfront about his struggles with mental health and past substance abuse. But this guy is resilient. And he is riding high right now with a new album titled Roots and a Growing Family.
1: Yeah, Nico and his wife Anna just had their second baby in April, a boy named Bodie. His sister, Lily Ann, will be 4 in November. And all of them are featured in the video for this new song because they are his greatest treasures. This is Nico Moon and Rich Man.

0: Has You Drunk? Riley Green just laid out at number 17 here on Crook and Chase.
1: Lorianne, he's registering a .17 on the chart this week. Yeah. Now to a guy who would be among the first to hit the dance floor when he hears the music. We're talking about Walker Hayes. His kids inspire him to keep on moving, y'all. In particular, back in 2021, Walker recorded a dance video with his daughter Leela on their front porch. Well, Leela choreographed this dance to his song Fancy Like. Well, no surprise, it went viral, and to date, it has led to the song going 7 times platinum. That's 7 million units sold, and it all started with a dance.
0: We know you said that you don't feel that you're the greatest dancer in the world. We love seeing you dance. But do you feel kind of now it's obligatory with almost every song you should do a dance because we want it?
2: Hey, why would I hide these God-given moves?
1: I mean, I can tell you why, but if you want me to.

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2: WCNL. The Crook and Chase Countdown is back with Ellen Langley, fresh off two sold-out shows at her alma mater, Auburn University, and a proposal on stage from the mascot, Aubie the Tiger, down on one knee. Ella's loving life again, up three to number 16.

0: standing at 16 this week, that is Ella Langley featuring Ernest, Loving Life Again. And as an Ella fella, it would only be right for me to mention that Ella did not take Auburn's mascot up on his proposal. So he is now part of our club, admiring from afar, Marianne. But he did spend time with her on stage and got a hug. Now we are known as Jealous Ella Fellas.
1: I love it, Jealous Ella Fellas.
0: Thank you.
1: Hey, and we want to give a shout out to all the fellas and ladies gathering in Music City this weekend for Nashville Dance Fest. This thing is a blast.
0: Wow.
1: It's a championship dance competition with live concerts and world-class instruction. Now, they had a launch party on Thursday downtown at Luke Combs Category 10, then kicked off the event in Music Valley at the world-famous Nashville Palace.
0: And if you're looking for dance instruction, just check out a Dasha concert. She choreographed the line dance to her hit song Austin. And what's really cool about it, it's a beginner level. So here you go.

0: Rockin' Everywhere. Phone, Keys, Wallet, Lainey Wilson featuring John Mayer on guitar at number 15 again this week on Crook and Chase. And you know this, Lainey's not afraid to dance on stage, wobbling her turkey legs, which she calls her quivering moves.
1: Oh, my God.
0: Wow.
1: Okay. Well, it's not the kind of thing that you would ever see Josh Turner attempting on stage. Here's what he had to say about that.
2: Just recently, I made that mistake where I was reading some stuff online, and it was interesting because at first it kind of upset me, but then after I had time to sit with it, it kind of registered with me because, like, the biggest complaint that I remembered was they were like, oh, well, if you go to a Josh Turner concert, he just stands there and sings, which is not completely accurate. But I'm like, even if it was accurate, I'll take that criticism over a whole lot of other stuff.
3: Thanks for reading my post.
2: I thought that tone sounded familiar.

0: Josh Turner with his 2009, now three times platinum hit, Why Don't We Just Dance? And Lorianne and I are actually doing our happy line dance right now. It's kind of silly looking, but it works for us because we just found out this week that the Crook and Chase Countdown team is nominated for a CMA Award.
1: Yay, team! The whole Crook and Chase team.
0: I hit the microphone. I was clapping,
1: Gloria. I know. You're just so excited. Listen, we were honored to receive the trophy back in 2024. So to be nominated again this year is really something. Thank you, CMA. And get ready because the CMA artist nominations will be announced Thursday, September 10th on Good Morning America.
0: Good luck to all. All right, keep the dance shoes on. Coming up, Trace Atkins gets in on our Labor Day weekend line dance party and more of the week's top hits on Crook and Chase.
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2: Florida is experiencing a sharp surge in cases of dengue fever. It's due to the hot subtropical environment and international travel patterns. FIU infectious disease expert Dr. Aileen Marty says two types of mosquitoes transmit dengue in Florida, and she says they're easy to spot.
3: They have black and white legs, right? That's sort of the easiest way to think about them. Don't let mosquitoes with black and white legs bite you.
2: Florida has more than 40 locally acquired dengue fever cases so far this year. Health officials urging residents to prevent transmission by eliminating standing water around your house and using EPA-approved insect repellent containing DEET. Horizon Organic Dairy is recalling more than 53,000 cases of its chocolate milk. The recall comes after customers complained about packages appearing bloated and contents that the company warned may spoil early and have an unpleasant taste, odor, or texture. Health update, I'm Sarah Lee Kessler.
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4: Sunshine and wrapping up the holiday weekend in fine style, 75 to 80 for us this afternoon before ultimately dropping into the 50s under fair skies and light winds later on tonight. Same air mass in place, so we'll still be in the 70s Tuesday with a mixture of clouds and sunshine and a similar mixed sky for Wednesday, but there could be a shower later in the afternoon ahead of the next front, which is slowly approaching. From StormWatch 9 Weather Center, I'm meteorologist Kevin Skorupa.
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1: Hey, lovely dance extra from Parmalee on Crook and Chase, Girl in Mind.
2: And next up, Zach John King is checking off Bucket List Dreams, from recording with Brooks and Dunn on a track on his debut album, I'm What You Get, to impacting on our countdown to number 14 right now with his first chart hit. This is Get to Drinkin'.

it up song. All right, boy. 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So we play it good and loud. She might get up and dance again. Oh, she put her beard down. Here she comes. Left, left, left, right, left.

0: 2005. That's one of my picks for our dance party. That's Trace Atkins and Honky Tonk Badonka Donk. You got to say that just right. Obviously, to match the lyrics, you got to shake your hips on this line dance.
1: Well, and Trace knows that, and oh, he has just gotten testy about it. This is a quote, Charlie, from not too long ago. Trace says, "I'm looking forward to being 80 years old and walking out on the stage of the Opry. I am going out there dancing to Honky Tonk Badonka Donk just to embarrass my grandchildren."
0: Oh, he's got something to look forward to, huh? Well, prior to that unimaginable scene, we are back on the official countdown at number 13 with Zach Top. Here is South of Sanity on Crook and Chase.

0: Where the Stars and Stripes and the Eagle Fly. You know, Aaron Tippin co-wrote that with Kenny Beard and Casey Beathard. Aaron recorded it 2 days after 9/11 and released it 2 weeks later with all the proceeds going to the Red Cross and also to relief efforts for the victims of the 9/11 families. The song raised, Charlie, $250,000.
1: That's wonderful. You know, those songs were so important in mourning the 9/11 events, healing and uniting our country, really. This will be the 25th anniversary coming up this Friday, September 11th, 9/11, as it went down in history. There will be special services at Ground Zero. There will even be a newly added seventh monument of silence to honor those we lost to 9/11-related health effects. You see, sadly, we're still losing people from the effects of that devastating day. Now, if you've never been to Ground Zero, there's a very moving museum where the Twin Towers once stood in New York. And, Lorianne, let me just say, I've been there. It's an eerie feeling, but a reverent feeling as well, to stand in the exact spot where everything occurred. And you walk away with a deeper and more emotional appreciation than just viewing it from afar.
0: Oh, I really know. Do. Well, and we can't say it enough. Never forget and donate where you can. We'll take a quick break and be right back with more of Crook and Chase.
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0: George Burge and Luke Bryan roll back three spaces to number 12 with Ride, Ride, Ride. And we'll take that a two-step further with The Rope and Ride. Have you heard of it, Charlie? It's a line dance choreographed specifically for Toby Keith's song, Should Have Been a Cowboy.
1: I think I've seen it.
0: Really kind of a basic dance. Even you could do it.
1: Oh, well, really?
0: Yeah.
1: Well, let me get my dancing boots on here and bring on Toby Keith, and we'll give it a shot. This is Should Have Been a Cowboy.

0: country, and she knows it. Up a spot to number 11 for the guy who grinds on stage, Luke Bryan. Jordan Davis, on the other hand, says no amount of touring with Luke would have him catching on to those moves. Mm-mm. Jordan has always said his golf game needs some help, and he may need help actually at this line dancing thing, too.
1: There may be something else you need a little help with. I've seen you dance.
2: Little help.
1: I've seen the one leg thing, the kind of the Elvis thing, and that's not bad. But
2: yes, it is. It's terrible. You don't have to make me feel.
3: Makes me want to phone in a pledge.
1: I'm just kind of wondering if, you know, before the big concerts, you know, kick in later this year, will you be getting any choreography help or advice from anyone?
2: I don't think there's anybody out there that can fix this. I don't think anybody, there's no need in me burning the money. Like, I might as well just accept it.
3: Well, weren't you like a, didn't you dance in high school or anything like that?
2: I probably thought I did. Obviously, I never did like any dance or anything like, which obviously I need help on that, but I can swing dance, but it's just like when I'm solo, like me and Kristen, we can swing dance.
1: Oh, that's nice.
2: I'm okay at it. Uh-huh. At least I think I'm okay at it.
3: Mm-hmm.
2: But yeah, like when it comes to just like solo dancing, nah, I knew that that's not for me.
1: Oh, but listen, I've got the best idea. We were just talking about Luke Bryan. Nobody dances more on stage than Luke. And he told us basically what he does to get the crowd screaming. He wears the tight jeans and he turns around and he grinds those hips at the audience. Why don't you copy that?
2: Because I'm built like a stick figure. Like there's no
1: grinding.
2: There's nobody getting excited for that.

0: So I need to say something nice. Jordan Davis could pull this one off. Slow dance in a parking lot on Crooked Chase. Well, I didn't mean to slam him.
1: Aren't you sweet?
0: Okay.
1: All right.
0: Stand by for this week's Top 10 Hits.
1: And after the break, George Strait just may surprise you on the dance floor.
2: Well, I got some moves.
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0: And by now, Morgan Wallen climbing two spaces to number 9 here on Crook and Chase. Next up, our 90s at 9 hit for y'all. We are giving that spotlight to George Strait. Now, George recorded a great song back in 1998, perfect for our dance party this weekend. It's called I Just Want to Dance With You.
1: Yeah, but the question is, can George dance? You may be surprised. Now, we saw a little sampling of George Strait two-stepping in his movie Pure Country, but apparently he's been holding out on us.
0: It's amazing, George, how you can just command the stage. You just go up there and be yourself. That's the way we perceive it anyway.
2: Well, thank you. That's a compliment, a huge compliment.

0: to me. I appreciate it because, yeah, I mean, I'm not a big, I don't dance around on stage. Not that I can't dance. No.
1: Okay.
0: Well, I got some moves, but.
1: Oh, really?
2: Okay, now, George, if you're bragging about it, we're going to have to see it somewhere on YouTube, Instagram. Can you post something for us?
0: Yeah, maybe someday.

0: Chevy Silverado was number one last week for Bailey Zimmerman. This week, settling back to number eight.
1: Coming up, Thomas Ritt joins us and explains why he won't be busting a move at our Crook and Chase Labor Day weekend dance party.
2: I've given up the hip shaking. I don't pelvic thrust anymore.
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11: Tesla's new Cybercab has joined its robotaxi fleet. The new vehicle, which drives itself and doesn't have a steering wheel, was unveiled at a private event, but not everyone is on board.
12: This area, I don't think it's a good idea. Yeah, because, you know, the train, traffic, a lot of cars.
11: Benoni is a commuter in the Washington, D.C. area where the CyberCab is being tested but is not yet in service. The CyberCab is only on the streets in limited areas of Austin for now. It's a key component of the EV automaker's autonomous vehicle ride service, which currently operates in parts of Texas and Florida. Google is launching an AI voice feature that's available in Gmail, Docs, and beyond. It's designed to let users ask questions so they can get a quick result from the data in their inbox. And Aura is filing to go public. The smart ring maker is enjoying a substantial jump in revenue over the past year. Aura says it now has 5 million monthly users who pay to get biometric information. Tech Report. I'm Matt Mattinson.
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14: Sunshine and wrapping up the holiday weekend in fine style, 75 to 80 for us this afternoon before ultimately dropping into the 50s under fair skies and light winds later on tonight. Same air mass in place, so we'll still be in the 70s Tuesday with a mixture of clouds and sunshine and a similar mixed sky for Wednesday, but there could be a shower later in the afternoon ahead of the next front, which is slowly approaching. From the StormWatch 9 Weather Center, I'm meteorologist Kevin Skorupa.
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0: another Space 2 number 7 kid myself. That is John Morgan. The guy is touring through the fall with Brantley Gilbert on the Real American Tour.
1: All right, next up, Ella Langley, who continues to branch out beyond touring, from modeling for American Eagle to now swigging a bum energy drink in her own signature flavor, which is called Peaches and Honey.
0: Is she following in the footsteps of Morgan Wallen? Because, you know, he's brand ambassador for Real Sweet Tea.
1: Yeah.
0: So lots of synergy between Morgan and Ella in business and in music. This is their recent top hit today at number 6, I Can't Love You Anymore.

0: It's Kenny Chesney ranked at number 5 with Carry On here on the Crook and Chase Countdown. That's a one-space climb for him, by the way. And rather than carrying on, Thomas Rhett is choosing to ease up a bit with his dance moves, at least.
1: Every sound check, I try to practice on the stage that we're going to play on the night, because most every stage is different, whether it's concrete or whether it's plywood or whether it's plexiglass, because it all requires different things. You can't dance on concrete as well as you can dance on plexiglass. And so for me, I mean, every show is a rehearsal. Every show is practice for me. I realize that I'm not a great dancer, but I do love it. And I've given up the hip shaking. I don't pelvic thrust anymore. Those were the beginning days of TR learning how to dance. But no, I love it. And I've taken a few choreography lessons. But other than that, I just kind of feel it, I guess.

0: You know, it's all about getting attention on the dance floor, right? Thomas Rhett's 2014 hit, Get Me Some of That. And here in Nashville, we take a lot of credit for line dancing, folks. But you may be shocked to learn that the line dancing records, the official records in the Guinness Book of World Records, belong to Asia. We'll begin with China here, Lorianne, for the most participants at one venue. The most participants, one venue in Beijing, 18,431. And in Japan, almost 4,400 people formed the single longest group of dancers in one line. That was done in 2014.
1: Okay, we have to try to top that in Nashville, Charlie.
0: We do.
1: It's about time for a new challenge. So while we work on that, stay with us, gang, for a brand new song from Jason Aldean. It's already bound for the countdown.
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1: Up three spaces to number four, this is Taylor Swift. I knew it. I knew you.

0: Here's a hit that's bound for the countdown. It's new. It's now, right here on Crook and Chase.
1: Jason Aldean is here to point out that there's nothing stronger than a memory, and they are hard to forget, but he's going to give it a shot, or maybe several shots. He's not going to run out of whiskey anytime soon.

0: is Jason Aldean, bound for the countdown. No surprise there. The song is Anytime Soon. Jason says the sound of that song was inspired by one of his heroes in music, the legendary Ronnie Millsap. And he adds that that song is one of his favorite recordings.
1: Well, I have some news here, Charlie. Mm-hmm. Stella Lefty is headed for a legendary stage. She will headline her first shows at the Ryman February 17th and 18th of 2027. And this will no doubt be the centerpiece of her performances. At number three, this is Boston.

0: remember that, Charlie. I like it when you're nice to me, which isn't often.
1: Don't get used to it, okay?
0: I know. I'm kidding. Number three for another week, of course, Stella Lefty with Boston.
1: All right, friends, two more songs to go. Who's going to take over at number one? Make your guesses now. We'll find out after the break.
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7: 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Number two.

0: Be By You, Luke Combs with an easy flowing love song in at number 2 here on the Crook and Chase Countdown. Hey, big news for Luke. Category 10, he has one of those nightclubs here in Nashville. Well, he's going to be opening one in Vegas, and it's going to be at the Flamingo Las Vegas on the Strip. And, Lorianne, some interesting things about this. It's huge. 34,000 square feet. Ooh. Spanning 3 stories, and of course, based on his song Hurricane, right? Hurricane Hall is the main dining room, and I love this one. The beautiful Crazy Women's Lounge, which is dedicated to bourbon only for the ladies.
1: Oh.
0: They have a rooftop bar, of course, live concert, quality music, and they also have line dancing lessons, so it fits right in with our show this week. Category 10 is set to open real soon, and Luke puts it this way, we're bringing the storm to the Strip.
1: Yeah. I want to go. Well, Kane Brown is kicking up a storm on the charts. He has the fastest rising song of the week, up 4 spaces to take over at number 1 with Woman.

0: 14th time, Kane Brown is hit number one on the Crook and Chase Countdown. Woman is our new number one song.
1: And that will wrap up this week's Top 30. Of course, next weekend, we'll have a fresh countdown for you. And Dustin Lynch opened a conversation with the title of his current chart hit, Easy to Love. We'll get the scoop on Dustin's love life. Or lack of. Plus, Lauren Elena calls out her exes. That'll be fun. And a throwback to Brad Paisley's younger days and his legendary dating disasters. I said disasters, plural, more than one, Lauren.
0: Okay. Until then, the Crook and Chase Cat.

0: start loving me.
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6: Big news from college football. LSU is leaving ex-pros tight end Daquan Wright and defensive tackle Xavien Harris off the roster for the 11th-ranked LSU Tigers game against Clemson after a Louisiana judge had cleared the two LSU players. Canes wide receiver Malachi Toney, a school record 12 catches, 234 yards, as number 7 Miami hammers Stanford 45-6. USC shuts out Fresno State. Oklahoma routes UTEP. From the NBA, Ben Simmons is back with the Kings on a one-year, $3.5 million deal. He missed last season rehabbing from back and leg injuries. At the ballparks, Dodgers over the Nationals 5-3. Blake Snell with six scoreless innings. The A's beat the Mariners 7-6. The A's pound out four home runs. Padres over the Yankees 3-2 and 10. Luis Camposano a walk-off two-run shot. Astros beat the Diamondbacks 3-1. Houston a three-run third. The Cardinals edged the Rockies 7-6. Yvonne Herrera a three-run home run in the ninth inning. That's sports. I'm Trey Bender.
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4: Florida is experiencing a sharp surge in cases of dengue fever. It's due to the hot subtropical environment and international travel patterns. FIU infectious disease expert Dr. Aileen Marty says two types of mosquitoes transmit dengue in Florida, and she says they're easy to spot.
5: They have black and white legs, right? That's sort of the easiest way to think about them. Don't let mosquitoes with black and white legs bite you.
4: Florida has more than 40 locally acquired dengue fever cases so far this year. Health officials urging residents to prevent transmission by eliminating standing water around your house and using EPA-approved insect repellent containing DEET. Horizon Organic Dairy is recalling more than 53,000 cases of its chocolate milk. The recall comes after customers complained about packages appearing bloated and contents that the company warned may spoil early and have an unpleasant taste, odor, or texture. Health update, I'm Sarah Lee Kessler.
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6: Sunshine and wrapping up the holiday weekend in fine style, 75 to 80 for us this afternoon before ultimately dropping into the 50s under fair skies and light winds later on tonight. Same air mass in place, so we'll still be in the 70s Tuesday with a mixture of clouds and sunshine and a similar mixed sky for Wednesday, but there could be a shower later in the afternoon ahead of the next front, which is slowly approaching. From Stormwatch 9 Weather Center, I'm meteorologist Kevin Skorupa.
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5: Sunshine and wrapping up the holiday weekend in fine style, 75 to 84 this afternoon before ultimately dropping into the 50s under fair skies and light winds later on tonight. Same air mass in place, so we'll still be in the 70s Tuesday with a mixture of clouds and sunshine, and a similar mixed sky for Wednesday, but there could be a shower later in the afternoon ahead of the next front, which is slowly approaching. From a Stormwatch 9 Weather Center, I'm meteorologist Kevin Skorupa.
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6: As folks travel to different hotspots for the holiday weekend, it looks like Orlando, Miami, and Tampa ranked as the top three best cities to retire in the U.S. That's from a Wallet Hub study. Students in New York City public schools will be banned from using AI in the classroom. That applies to kids in kindergarten through eighth grade. High schoolers will be introduced to five vetted AI softwares in preparation for college, while teachers will be allowed to use the tech for lesson planning, but not grading. Many Americans joining in on the conversation about data centers being built in and around their communities. And the city of Loveland, Colorado is no exception. They're taking steps steps to address the potential impacts of a data center moving in with a goal of protecting community interests and reducing potential risks. They're holding a series of work sessions focused on finding a path forward.
7: We have made room for this conversation by making sure that no data center can get in line, so to speak, and be approved or force an approval in any way, shape, or form until we are done hearing from you.
6: That's City Manager Brian Waldis. Local Megan Elliser says the city should take a pause.
8: The pause that it would take for us to be able to really evaluate zoning, evaluate how these centers may need continuous power and what types of infrastructure they may even put on their own campuses.
6: And President Trump wants to keep the U.S. tourism boom going following the summer's World Cup. He says international visitors and travelers have been very happy about their trips to the U.S.
9: I'm thrilled to report that 91% of the recent international visitors said they were satisfied with their trip to the United States. And I don't know what about the other 9%. I don't know. I'm trying to figure why were they unhappy.
6: And Trump coins are already sold out. The U.S. Mint released $1 gold-colored coin featuring President Trump's likeness. The U.S. Mint's order page says a 25-coin roll is currently on back order, while the 100-coin bag is currently unavailable. There's been no mention yet on when the coins will be restocked. I'm Monica Nelson with your consumer and business news.
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10: Sunshine and wrapping up the holiday weekend in fine style, 75 to 80 for us this afternoon before ultimately dropping into the 50s under fair skies and light winds later on tonight. Same air mass in place, so we'll still be in the 70s Tuesday with a mixture of clouds and sunshine and a similar mixed sky for Wednesday, but there could be a shower later in the afternoon ahead of the next front, which is slowly approaching. From the Stormwatch 9 Weather Center, I'm meteorologist Kevin Skorupa.
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4: Sunshine and wrapping up the holiday weekend in fine style, 75 to 80 for us this afternoon before ultimately dropping into the 50s under fair skies and light winds later on tonight. Same air mass in place, so we'll still be in the 70s Tuesday with a mixture of clouds and sunshine and a similar mixed sky for Wednesday, but there could be a shower later in the afternoon ahead of the next front, which is slowly approaching. From the Stormwatch 9 Weather Center, I'm meteorologist Kevin Skorupa.
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I've got

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1: Big news from college football. LSU is leaving ex-pros tight end Daquan Wright and defensive tackle Xavien Harris off the roster for the 11th-ranked LSU Tigers game against Clemson after a Louisiana judge had cleared the two LSU players. Canes wide receiver Malachi Toney, a school record 12 catches, 234 yards, as number 7 Miami hammers Stanford 45-6. USC shuts out Fresno State. Oklahoma routes UTEP. From the NBA, Ben Simmons is back with the Kings on a one-year, $3.5 million deal. He missed last season rehabbing from back and leg injuries. At the ballparks, Dodgers over the Nationals 5-3. Blake Snell with six scoreless innings. The A's beat the Mariners 7-6. The A's pound out four home runs. Padres over the Yankees 3-2 and 10. Luis Camposano a walk-off two-run shot. Astros beat the Diamondbacks 3-1. Houston a three-run third. The Cardinals edged the Rockies 7-6. Ivan Herrera a three-run home run in the ninth inning. That's sports. I'm Trey Bender.
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2: Sunshine and wrapping up the holiday weekend in fine style, 75 to 80 for us this afternoon before ultimately dropping into the 50s under fair skies and light winds later on tonight. Same air mass in place, so we'll still be in the 70s Tuesday with a mixture of clouds and sunshine and a similar mixed sky for Wednesday, but there could be a shower later in the afternoon ahead of the next front, which is slowly approaching. From Stormwatch 9 Weather Center, I'm meteorologist Kevin Skorupa.
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3: I was toting my pack along the dusty Winnemucca Road when along came a semi with a high-end canvas-covered load. 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And so I climbed into the cab and then I settled down inside. He asked me if I'd seen a road with so much dust and sand, and I said, listen,

Parkersburg, Gravelburg, Colorado, Ellensburg, Rexburg, Vicksburg, Eldorado, Larimore, Atmore, Havistall, Chattanooga, Chaston, Nebraska, Alaska, Opelika, Baraboo, Waterloo, Kalamazoo, Kansas City, Sioux City, Cedar City, Dodge City,

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4: Sunshine and wrapping up the holiday weekend in fine style, 75 to 80 for us this afternoon before ultimately dropping into the 50s under fair skies and light winds later on tonight. Same air mass in place, so we'll still be in the 70s Tuesday with a mixture of clouds and sunshine and a similar mixed sky for Wednesday, but there could be a shower later in the afternoon ahead of the next front, which is slowly approaching. From Stormwatch 9 Weather Center, I'm meteorologist Kevin Skorupa.
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4: Florida is experiencing a sharp surge in cases of dengue fever. It's due to the hot subtropical environment and international travel patterns. FIU infectious disease expert Dr. Aileen Marty says two types of mosquitoes transmit dengue in Florida, and she says they're easy to spot.
5: They have black and white legs, right? That's sort of the easiest way to think about them. Don't let mosquitoes with black and white legs bite you.
4: Florida has more than 40 locally acquired dengue fever cases so far this year. Health officials urging residents to prevent transmission by eliminating standing water around your house and using EPA-approved insect repellent containing DEET. Horizon Organic Dairy is recalling more than 53,000 cases of its chocolate milk. The recall comes after customers complained about packages appearing bloated and contents that the company warned may spoil early and have an unpleasant taste, odor, or texture. Health update, I'm Sarah Lee Kessler.
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6: Fair skies again tonight with that lower humidity still remaining in place. Temperatures dropping back into the 50s by morning. Mixture of clouds and sunshine for your Tuesday. Temperatures in the afternoon making their way up into the mid to a few upper 70s, which is where we should be on Wednesday with clouds increasing. Next front approaching could mean a few showers. From Stormwatch 9 Weather Center, I'm meteorologist Kevin Skorupa.
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9: Fair skies again tonight with that lower humidity still remaining in place. Temperatures dropping back into the 50s by morning. Mixture of clouds and sunshine for your Tuesday. Temperatures in the afternoon making their way up into the mid to a few upper 70s, which is where we should be on Wednesday with clouds increasing. Next front approaching could mean a few showers. From the StormWatch 9 Weather Center, I'm meteorologist Kevin Skorupa.
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6: Tesla's new Cybercab has joined its robotaxi fleet. The new vehicle, which drives itself and doesn't have a steering wheel, was unveiled at a private event, but not everyone is on board.
7: This area, I don't think it's a good idea. Yeah, because, you know, the train, traffic, a lot of cars.
6: Benoni is a commuter in the Washington, D.C. area where the Cybercab is being tested but is not yet in service. The Cybercab is only on the streets in limited areas of Austin for now. It's a key component of the EV automaker's autonomous vehicle ride service, which currently operates in parts of Texas and Florida. Google is launching an AI voice feature that's available in Gmail, Docs, and beyond. It's designed to let users ask questions so they can get a quick result from the data in their inbox. And Aura is filing to go public. The smart ring maker is enjoying a substantial jump in revenue over the past year. Aura says it now has 5 million monthly users who pay to get biometric information. TAC Report. I'm Matt Mattinson.
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8: Fair skies again tonight with that lower humidity still remaining in place. Temperatures dropping back into the 50s by morning. Mixture of clouds and sunshine for your Tuesday. Temperatures in the afternoon making their way up into the mid to a few upper 70s, which is where we should be on Wednesday with clouds increasing. Next front approaching could mean a few showers. From the Storm Watch 9 Weather Center, I'm meteorologist Kevin Skorupa.
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2: Fair skies again tonight with that lower humidity still remaining in place. Temperatures dropping back into the 50s by morning. Mixture of clouds and sunshine for your Tuesday. Temperatures in the afternoon making their way up into the mid to a few upper 70s, which is where we should be on Wednesday with clouds increasing. Next front approaching could mean a few showers. From the Stormwatch 9 Weather Center, I'm meteorologist Kevin Skorupa.
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6: Big news from college football. LSU is leaving ex-pros tight end Daquan Wright and defensive tackle Xavien Harris off the roster for the 11th-ranked LSU Tigers game against Clemson after a Louisiana judge had cleared the two LSU players. Canes wide receiver Malachi Toney, a school record 12 catches, 234 yards, as number 7 Miami hammers Stanford 45-6. USC shuts out Fresno State. Oklahoma routes UTEP. From the NBA, Ben Simmons is back with the Kings on a one-year, $3.5 million deal. He missed last season rehabbing from back and leg injuries. At the ballparks, Dodgers over the Nationals 5-3. Blake Snell with six scoreless innings. The A's beat the Mariners 7-6. The A's pound out four home runs. Padres over the Yankees 3-2 and 10. Luis Camposano a walk-off two-run shot. Astros beat the Diamondbacks 3-1. Houston a three-run third. The Cardinals edged the Rockies 7-6. Ivan Herrera a three-run home run in the ninth inning. That's sports. I'm Trey Bender.
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7: Fair skies again tonight with that lower humidity still remaining in place. Temperatures dropping back into the 50s by morning. Mixture of clouds and sunshine for your Tuesday. Temperatures in the afternoon making their way up into the mid to a few upper 70s, which is where we should be on Wednesday with clouds increasing. Next front approaching could mean a few showers. From the StormWatch 9 Weather Center, I'm meteorologist Kevin Skorupa.
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6: Fair skies again tonight with that lower humidity still remaining in place. Temperatures dropping back into the 50s by morning. Mixture of clouds and sunshine for your Tuesday. Temperatures in the afternoon making their way up into the mid to a few upper 70s, which is where we should be on Wednesday with clouds increasing. Next front approaching could mean a few showers. From the Stormwatch 9 Weather Center, I'm meteorologist Kevin Skorupa.
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1: 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Nice to see you.

0: There are so many uncertainties in life, but two things are certain. At WCNL Country, you'll always hear a great country favorite, and you'll never have to hear anything rude or crude. That's the WCNL Country Promise.
1: The kids screaming,

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Well, you've heard the story of the hot rod race that fatal day when the Ford and the Mercury went out to play. Well, this is the inside story, and I'm here to say it was a kid that was driving that Model A. It's got a Lincoln motor, and it's really souped up, but that Model A body makes it look like a pup. It's got 12 cylinders, uses them all with an overdrive that just won't stall. Got a four-barrel carb and dual exhaust, 411 gears, so can really get lost. Got safety tubes, and I'm not scared. The brakes are good, and the tires are fair. We left San Pedro late one night. The moon and the stars were shining bright. Everything went fine up the Grapevine Hill. We was passing cars like they were standing still. And all of a sudden, like a flick of an eye, a Cadillac sedan had passed us by. A remark was made, there's a car for me, but by then the taillights were all you could see. Well, the fellas ripped me for being behind, so I started to make that Lincoln unwind. I took my foot off the gas, and man alive, I shoved it down into overdrive. Well, I wound it up to 110 and twisted the speedometer cable off the end. I had my foot feet clear to the floor, said that's all there is, and there ain't no more. Went around a corner and I passed a truck. I whispered a prayer just for luck. Fenders clicking, the guardrail post, the guys beside me were white as ghosts. I guess they thought I'd lost my sense. The telephone poles looked like a picket fence. They said, slow down, I see spots. The lines in the road just looked like dots. Smoke was rolling out in the back when I started to gain on that Cadillac. I knew I could catch him and hoped I could pass, but when I did, I'd be short on gas. Tires on the side, you can feel the tension. A man would arrive. I said, hold on, I got a license to fly, and a Cadillac pulled over. Let me go by. And all of a sudden, the rod started knocking, went down on a dip, and started rocking. I look at my mirror, and the red light was blinking. Cops was after my hot rod Lincoln. Well, they arrested me and put me in jail. I called my pop to go my bail. He said, son, you're gonna drive and drink, and you don't quit driving that hot rod Lincoln.

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4: Fair skies again tonight with that lower humidity still remaining in place. Temperatures dropping back into the 50s by morning. Mixture of clouds and sunshine for your Tuesday. Temperatures in the afternoon making their way up into the mid to a few upper 70s, which is where we should be on Wednesday with clouds increasing. Next front approaching could mean a few showers. From the StormWatch 9 Weather Center, I'm meteorologist Kevin Skorupa.
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